0: with Vicar of Eight and Sophie Galpin. From 2012, the cyclist mix of No One Cries For Me. I Know How That Feels. Hot Since 82, brand new, and Shades of Rhythm. Different sound and track there from Hot Since 82. Track is called Life's Too Short. Yes, it is. Look at all my puns tonight. September 11th, new album duo by Bonobo called Distance in Static. Track off of that right there, it was called Drift. New music from Floa. And I love that Chasing Kurt track off the top. Pretty sure I'm going to roll it again next week. Resnick on the mix, off of Defected. Going to take my final break for the evening, and the Warehouse Grooves are up next.
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0: last night. I'm on the front dog.
1: That's not Lisa move. That's not the Cured vibe. That's not the Jungle Tribe.
2: That's not a guest list. That's not your bucket list. That's not selector's mistake. That's not morning coffee rave. That's not a banger track. That's not a B-side track. That's not the other side. That's not an I know.

Certainly is. A brand new EP released by Zoo Brazil. The EP is called Stockholm to Paris. And there was a track off of it inside the set called In This Place. And off the top, Josh Wink and Steve Bug's new offering called Go Back. As we continue, this is You and Me, Pattern of Greed.

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As the Warehouse Grooves wraps it up for one more week. Have a great weekend. Have a great 7 days. I always look forward to helping you start the weekend right here on Radio Western 94.9. 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
2: 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What's going on, metalheads? I'm James O. You guys have tuned to another Pure Concrete. Bring on the weekend. I'm in the middle of a three-week summer vacation. I have never in my work career, do I ever recall having 3 weeks off in the summer, man. It's pretty sweet. Not doing much at all, and unfortunately, the concerts are kind of slow right now, too, which is really unusual, man, but nothing wrong with taking it easy, so I'm alive and raring to go with the old radio show tonight. Guys, if you tuned in to catch Pure Concrete this time last Friday, you did not hear me on air. It doesn't happen very often that my show is postponed, but they had other things going on Radio Western last Friday night, and I stepped aside, and what did I do last Friday? Probably not a heck of a lot, but I enjoyed it, whatever I was doing. But we are back to normal here. All systems go. 2 hours of serious heavy metal coming down your battered eardrums for the next 2 hours here on Pure Concrete. So thanks for tuning in. Guys, open up with Pantera for you. Back to, hard to believe, 1996. Brought us a great Southern Trendkill. That is crazy, the time. Just flying on by there. But one of my favorite tracks from that said Pantera album, Drag the Waters. Haven't played that tune on my show in a long time. And it came up on my player the other day, and it stuck in my head. I was like, yeah, we got to open up my show tonight. After being off for 2 weeks, let's start off with a bang. So if you guys enjoyed some Pantera on my show to kick things off, go back a couple years. We'll do some Chimera, some Volbeat. And, of course, Ozzy passed away just a couple days ago, 1 year ago, which is crazy. Speaking of the aforementioned time passing too freaking quick, it is unreal that we lost Ozzy just a year ago. So we're going to do one of my favorite tracks from Ozzy off in the later years, and do a little reminiscing there. Guys, I'm also going to do some old school Cryptopsy for you in my death metal set after 11 o'clock. I usually do the death metal from 11 to 11:30 on my show. That's how it usually goes. But Cryptopsy, being the Canadian death metal legends that they are, coming back to London, guys. The last time Cryptopsy was in town was a couple years ago at the music hall when they opened up the short set for Death to All, the Death Chuck Schuldiner tribute. Well, Cryptopsy coming back to headline for the first time in years in London. Just announced playing Run Runners on the Friday before Labor Day weekend, the week before Labor Day. Yeah, so a nice end of summer shindig for death metal. I'll tell you more about that show. So we're going to revisit one of Cryptopsy's best tunes ever sometime around 11 o'clock. So stay tuned for that. New releases. This new Lex Legion is really growing on me. It's basically the King Diamond dudes, Mickey D from Motorhead on drums. And it's a really enjoyable listen. It's like listening to King Diamond without King Diamond's vocals. And, well, that's well, for me, that's a good thing. And I'm going to throw you a track from this new Lex Legion. It's a highly entertaining listen. We're going to do some Life Cycles, which is incredibly crushing crossover thrash band with a little bit of a hardcore action going in there from Texas. Something in the water down there, man. This band crushes, man. You got to hear them. So we're going to do a track from their new EP, Flesh Crawls, and German death metal. Been around a long time. They're back with a brand new album, so we'll revisit that one. And London's Battle Soul, all that coming away, guys, for the next 2 hours on my show. So wherever you're checking me out here late on Friday night, crank me up. Enjoy the tunes. And guys, before we get into Mr. Ozzy Osbourne from one of my favorite albums from No More Tears, 1991, back in 1972, I debuted the TV show Emergency, which was a huge part of my growing up. I was obsessed with that show, Roy and Johnny. The paramedics driving around Los Angeles, taking patients to Rampart General. Randolph Mantooth passed away at 80 years old. He played our beloved Johnny Gage on that show. Such a childhood idol of mine. And you can hear a couple of clips from Emergency on my show, including the call for the alarm right now. Pure Concrete, Radio Western.

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94.9 Radio Western. You metalheads are tuned to Pure Concrete. I'm James O. Good to be back after having last week off. Back to normal. 2 hour metal onslaught. Right, we're checking out here late in your Friday night, guys. Hope you gotten cranked. These are heavy, good tunes on my show tonight. You just heard the new Anthrax tune before the commercials there. New album, Curse and Proficio, coming out September 18th. A new single just dropped last week, The Edge of Perfection, and is not really the Anthrax that I want. It's the melodic side of Anthrax there. Yeah, it sounded like a little black metal blast beats there in that song, which kind of threw me off. But it's still Anthrax. You know, the whole album on the whole is going to be amazing when it comes out. But that is the brand new track from Anthrax. A little bit different direction for them there. Dust Bolts and German Death Metal. A new EP, No One Can Stop Us. A new stomper called Super Gal. Lex Legion from Norway and the States and Sweden. Metal supergroup there is basically the King Diamond guys. Mickey D on drums. And Niles Rue used to sing in a whole bunch of bands overseas. I know he did some work with Eidolon. Pagan's Mind, a very cool vocalist. And he's basically listening to King Diamond without King Diamond singing. And I never have been the hugest fan of King Diamond. I never got into his music, man, but I'm really digging the sound of Lex Legion. And I'm going to investigate this band a little more, man, because I think you should too. Ozzy Osbourne, hard to believe, just over a year ago we lost Ozzy. I remember him hanging out on holidays last year back around the pool, and it came on 98.1 up the dial. They basically stopped the music and told everybody about the sad news that Ozzy had passed on just so quickly after that big benefits show there in UK. And it's just crazy. It's been a year since Ozzy passed away, man. It's nuts. His death affected so many people. And, of course, we have like a plethora of great music to go back on throughout the years. And it's why, 1991's No More Tears is such a special one. I think that is got to be one of his best albums ever, hands down. You can't touch some of those first couple of original albums, of course, back there in the early 80s. But No More Tears is a special one. Zach Wild's guitar playing on there is something else. And it's a very heavy album for Ozzy. And I just love going back to No More Tears once in a while. So we did Mr. Tinker Train, which started off the festivities with No More Tears way back there in 91. So hope you enjoyed a revisit as we remember Ozzy passing away just over 1 year ago. Man, sad stuff. And guys, just to follow up on me talking about Emergency to start off my show there, I tell you, just I had a bunch of childhood idols growing up as the early days of myself in the 70s there, like Roy and John on Emergency. Like, I remember playing the Emergency guys in the driveway with my old neighbor Paul Martin on the, like, just arguing who got to play Johnny, who got to play Roy. And it was just something else, man. Such a huge part of my early days. And just the alarm I played you there before Ozzy, just that unmistakable alarm signifying that the boys had to run to save another person or put out a fire, whatever was going on. Those are the sounds of my childhood, man. I'm just so sad hearing that Randolph Mantooth passed away. He was 80 years old, but he was an inspiration for so many people in his portrayal of Johnny Gage there in the 70s. And I go back to that time growing up. You know, I had Bo and Luke Duke on Dukes of Hazzard, and of course, who were the other ones there? And John the Blank here, the Dukes of Hazzard. Oh, Chips, of course. Punch and John. There is a nice trifecta of childhood of heroes growing up, man, but the creme of the creme was the Emergency guys. And it's why in just a few moments in between all the metal onslaught, I got the Emergency theme coming and a little clip from a show on my next set in the middle of all the death metal. Man, just a little bit sad and nostalgic there. You know, there's a lot of these celebrity deaths come and go there, but that is just one that really hit home. Just one of my childhood idols passed away, man. I thought it was sad stuff. Coming up next, guys, Crossover Thrashing. Cheers to Eric for Point Me Out Life Cycles. This band crushes. They're from Texas. New EP, No One Escapes Death. And this is a stomper, man. Fatal Path. Crank it up. Pure Concrete. Radio Western.

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1: I'm inviting you to take part in Jane Goodall's Hike for Hope. 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Each step you take is a gentle reminder that each one of us matters. Each one of us has a role to play. Let's take action for the planet, and let's take it together. Thank you so much.
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5: 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You metalheads are tuned to Pure Concrete. I'm James O. 1 hour down already. Gonna launch into some brutal death metal for you. Crushing stuff in just a few minutes. Before the commercials, Chimera from 2007. Holy smokes, the title track from Resurrection. Such a deadly band. I never got a chance to catch those guys back in the day. Eaten by Sharks, brand new album dropped right now, The Undertow of Hates, and it was a new track called Entitled Chaos, and they're going to be in town on that Cryptopsy show I was telling you about. Good to see those guys, man, but these two new songs so far by Eaten by Sharks sound really freaking cool. To delve into that new album. Loose, I band I recently discovered from Barry, and I love the sound of this band. This is death and thrash metal, just a perfect blend in my ears. The new album, Rotten Heaven, Rain in Hell, and that was the title track for you there. Nice opening riffage going on from Barry's Loose. Devil Driver, surprisingly, with a very heavy ass album. It's a really good one. It's perhaps a little long, it goes on a little too long. Maybe shave off some of the fat and keep it down to 10 songs or something, but it's just a crushing album from Dez and crew. This time around is called Strike and Kill. That was a title track for you. That is 11 albums very quietly from Devil Driver, but this has to be one of their heaviest, man. Really digging it. Doomsday, some Oakland, California crossover thrash from Never Known Peace, and track number 2, The Outlaw. Those guys were in my top 20 albums last year because it was such a phenomenally good album. If you like crossover thrash, and start that set off, guys. With Life Cycles, cheers to Eric for pointing me in the direction of Life Cycles. They kind of flew under the radar and I missed them. This is some serious crossover thrashing from Texas, the home of Power Trip, and these guys got a deadly sound. New EP just dropped, No One Escapes from Death. And that was a stomper for you tonight called Fatal Path. Gonna investigate this band a little more because that is my kind of metal. So, I'm going to change it up here and get a little sad on you for a few moments. I got to talk about something that happened to yours truly at a death metal show in town last Saturday downtown, watching the Last Wretch Mortuary Slab show. My plans that night got canceled, so I wound up at the death metal show there, and I was having myself a good time. Didn't recognize too many people there. And there's some pit action that started going on, and you know the venue downtown, the supply and demand is really not that big to begin with, so you got to kind of find a place to stand and try not getting people's way, and there's booths along the side. But when the pit action's going on, it gets a little weird trying to stand and still see the band and not be in the way. So anyways, I got throttled by some pit action, did not see it coming. I got walloped and I got knocked into one of the booths along the side. And I felt a whole ice-cold beer drench my whole back and shorts. It was most unpleasant, and I think the beer went all over the table. And I felt bad for the people sitting there, but it was not my fault. So you sit that close to the pit action, you got beer in the table, you gotta guard that stuff, man. Anyways, to make a long story short, and this is not something I would normally talk about, but I want to point out how this stuff is not cool at metal shows. Whatever dude that was sitting there took it upon himself to get up and without warning shoved me blindly from behind into Last Wretches. They were playing last Saturday night. That has never happened yours truly. It freaking killed. It stunned me for a few moments. My hand smacked the wall. Last Stretch continued playing, but it was just that couple moments of confusion that someone would actually target and shove me like that. through no fault of my own. It was such an uncool event that happened and not appreciated. I don't recognize the dude at all. I don't know who it was. Maybe somebody does. I'd love to know who it was to thank him for the aches that I had the next day. And that kind of stuff doesn't belong at metal shows, guys. Again, you see a whole bunch of stuff that goes on at shows, and this is the first time where I felt like a target, and hopefully it's the last. And I just wanted to point that out, that that kind of behavior at shows is not cool, but what is cool is the last stretch. Let's do Oozing Pestules, Pure Concrete, Radio Western.

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0: Ma'am, are you hurt?
2: 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I'm not hurt, but I certainly hope you can get me out of here.
0: Well, that's what we're here for. We're going to see what we can do, okay?
2: You know, I don't understand it. I used to be able to squeeze through this way. Is it possible? I wonder, can dog doors shrink?

0: 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That AI actually stands for alarmingly invasive? 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

94.9 Radio Western. You guys are tuned to Pure Concrete. Got a half hour of my show left. Getting at London's new Battle Soul for you in just a few moments. Got to hear it, man. For the commercials, the one and only Cryptopsy, one of Canada's finest exports, the Metal Universe. Geez, always one of the best. Man, back to None So Vile, such a legendary death metal album, came out in 1996. Holy smokes, slit your guts. And hopefully they'll be doing that when they come back to London. First headline and show for Cryptopsy in a long time. The boys are checking in to Rum Runners downtown on Friday, August 28th. Can't wait to see these guys' headlines out of a short opening set. An incredibly fun band. So many good tunes and so heavy. And they always bring awesome merch with them too. But they're playing with Sentiment Dissolved from London, Eaten by Sharks, seen this earlier in my show. And Born Broken from Quebec, who actually won the Wacken Metal Battle this year. And they got flown to Wacken Germany. Or at least they're going to. Yes, anyways, that's a really cool lineup. I originally was listed with Toronto's Tumo, which would have been freaking sweet, but it's still just an awesome night of metal music. We'll catch you there. That one, it's a good towards the end of summer death metal show here in London, because things have been kind of quiet this summer. Update. I Decapitate from 2014's Blood Mantra. Lots of cool riffage going on in that tune. Instinct, Flesh Crawl from Germany. 10 albums now from Flesh Crawl. Very quietly, 10 albums, new album called Epitome of Carnage. That was the track Blood Dominion. Never had a chance to see Flesh Crawl before, and I'm going to take the opportunity on the Sunday of Labor Day weekend. For some reason, this tour is not hitting Toronto. Really weird, so they got to go to Detroit on the Sunday of Labor Day weekend. Vader is coming back. Yeah, let me some Vader. Jungle Rot's on there, and Flesh Crawl, very rare opportunity. See some Flesh Crawl over here, and what a great night of death metal that is. It's a little bit of a Detroit road trip, and if you got no problem with your passport and all that too, it is extremely as easy as it's always been to cross the border for a show. Don't listen to the news, man. Before Flesh Crawl, Gore Worm from Brantford, a fantastic album, Miasmic Solitude, their second full-length album. Just a deadly album, man. This is a really enjoyable listen to the track Eve of Flication from Gore Worm. Good stuff. Mortuary Slab from Hamilton, from Necrorealism. EP dropped last year, Orgasms and Mold, and you can see the video for that on my Facebook page for Pure Concrete. I did get some videos amongst all the crap that went on last Friday as I was watching the show, but I did get some of the videos of Mortuary Slab and Last Stretch doing using Poos Fuels from Abject Cruelty. I think I got live video of that one as well, and then that's the pit actually started happening a little bit after that, and I certainly paid the price. I'm telling you guys, like, we've all been knocked around at metal shows before, but to actually be singled out and shoved on a purpose into the band as they are performing, that just stunned me. And you guys know me, I'm a very quiet, I'm very introverted, very shy kind of dude. I do not like the spotlight at all. And this is something normally I would just let go, but it just stunned and bothered me that someone would do that at a show through no fault of my own. And I still don't know who the guy was. I don't recognize him. Maybe he's a friend of the band's from Hamilton, who knows. But it was such an unclassy move. And of course, the dude and his girlfriend took off during the last band, Last Wretch, so I couldn't even say anything to him. It was too loud. I was going to say, hey, thanks, dude, when the last stretch was done, but he took off. Anyways, don't do that. It shows everybody's there to have a good time. Don't need to be when people are sitting there trying to enjoy the show, stuff happens. Nothing's on purpose, at least on my end. And, I had to ice down my neck and shoulder the next day from being shoved blindly into the band. It was not appreciated. And here's hoping whoever did that smartens up. Back in the tunes, guys, Battle Soul from London. They dropped a new fantastic EP a couple months ago called The Wheel. Been around a good chunk of time here in London. I wish some bars here in London would start having bands like Battle Soul play these guys in the stage, man. There's a new track from Battle Soul. It's called No Legacy. And crank it up. 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

0: Radio Western. Almost wrapping up Pure Concrete late on your Friday night is Sinistry. How many guys remember Sinistry? I think they're still listed as being active on the Montreal scene. I haven't heard a peep about them in a long time, but I always like digging into the vaults on my show sometimes when time fits. I mean, back to 2008 there from Blind Eyes Bleed and Palettes of My World. Some old school Canadian metal there from Montreal Sinistry. Good stuff. As Oceans Divide, a new Ontario supergroup, but various members from various areas of South Ontario dropped their new EP last week with a new tune, Into the Dying Light. I see those guys performing some of those tunes live, man. They got a cool sound going on there. As Oceans Divide, check them out. Inherior. How many guys remember Inherior? Been around a long time. Did I pronounce it right? Inherior. Yeah, the old Viking metal band from Norway. They got 10 albums now. I remember many, many years ago, it might have been the year before I started this radio show, back in 98, I was at Milwaukee Metal Fest, downtown Milwaukee, having a fantastic time. And next thing I know, later that night, I was in a hotel room at the Holiday Inn downtown Milwaukee, partying with Ryan Harrier, man. I don't know how many original dudes were there, but it's just one of those metal memories that's going to last a long time. It was basically an all-night hotel party with a bunch of those guys. They were so cool back then. And all these years later, here the band is still releasing new music, so good on them. New album called Lifeblood, that was a track off Threshold's End. And started that set off, guys, with London's Battle Soul. A new EP dropped a couple months ago, and it's a good one. It's called The Wheel, and there's a track, No Legacy. Before I'm out of here, remind you to check out my Facebook page for this here radio show, Pure Concrete. Everything you want to know about this show is on my Facebook page. All my metal concerts, videos, and photos. So get right up there and get some good photo and video evidence for you. And my show playlist, correspondence, all that for you to check out on my Facebook page. So I may want to follow along with that, and that'd be mighty cool if you do that. So have yourselves a fantastic rest of the week. Good to be back after being postponed on my show last week. I know RW is still working on the archives. I know a lot of people want to check my show all over again during the week, and they are working on that. So here's hoping to download and show archives to get back to normal sometime soon. Out of here tonight, guys, we're going to do some Volbeat. I love me some Volbeat. I can't believe how big this band has gotten. I remember seeing them at the small club in Toronto and hardly anybody knew them, and now they're freaking an arena band. Crazy. Let's go back and seal the deal and Let's Boogie. Came out 2016, and have yourselves a fantastic week. Cheers.
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So sit back, relax, and dig.

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I'm just not sure the person or purpose I work for. Maybe this voice inside it keeps telling me work more.

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This is the Reverend T.A. Lyle bringing you Omnibrow, Matagogo music for the masses. Tonight's show is entitled Nothing But Flowers, Music That Blooms. So from 2 to 6 a.m., everything will involve music about flowers. As always, I'm going to start off with a blues for my late great friend from Niagara Falls, Ontario, Harry Reid, who did love his blues. This is a classic, Blind Willie McTell, Lay Some Flowers on My Grave.

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3: 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This is the Reverend T.A. Lyle, and you are listening to Omnibrow. Tonight's show is entitled Nothing But Flowers, Music That Blooms. Everything from 2 to 6 a.m. has to do with flowers. We opened up with a classic blues, Blind Willie McTell's Lay Some Flowers on My Grave from 1933. Gruel Pool. A Los Angeles duo consisting of Avery Tucker and Harmony Tividad. They had an album out in 2019 called What Chaos is Imaginary, and you heard a song called Roses. When the original alt-country band Uncle Tupelo broke up, it resulted in the generation of two more great bands. One of them was formed by Jeff Tweedy, and he called it Wilco, and they have been a huge concern on the Chicago music scene ever since. They had a double album in 1996 called Being There, and you heard a track from that called Forget the Flowers. Sun City Girls with The Flower from 1990's Torch of the Mystics. The Move, Flowers in the Rain from their debut in 1968, Move. Lonnie Liston Smith, jazz flautist, Night Flower from 1978's Exotic Mysteries, The Flat Duo Jets, a sort of punkabilly band that had members from both North Carolina and Georgia. You heard Apple Blossom Time, which is not representative at all of the sound of The Flat Duo Jets. But they just wanted, I think, to cover a classic. Anyway, that's from Go Go Harlem Baby in 1991. And then Los Angeles harpist Mary Lattimore with 30 Tulips from her 2020 album Silver Ladders. This is Marianne Faithful from 2000's Vagabond Ways, a song called Incarceration of a Flower Child.

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5: This is the Reverend T.A. 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Tonight's Omnibrow is entitled Nothing But Flowers, music that blooms everything from 2 to 6 a.m. has to do with flowers, and that last set opened up with Marianne Faithfull's Incarceration of a Flower Child from 2000's Vagabond Ways. I closed out that set with three songs that all involve one of my favorite musical artists, Ripley Johnson. He's a singer, guitarist, and works out of Portland, Oregon, under a number of guises. The first song I played was called White Rose, and it was by Moon Duo, which is the band he shares with his wife, Sanae Yamada, and it came from a 2017 album called Occult Architecture Volume 1, and it really is in the realm of electronica. The second song was called Golden Flower, and that was by a band he works with called Wooden Ships, spelled S-H-J-I-P-S, from a 2018 album called Capital V, and it's very much in the realm of psych. And then I closed with Wildflowers from his band, Rose City Band, from a 2020 album called Summerlong, which really is verging more on alt-country. In any case, Ripley Johnson is a fabulous musician and well worth a deep dive, so get in there. The next set opens up with Patti Smith, an all-time favorite. This is Poppies from her second album, Radio Ethiopia, in 1976.

And then they laid her on a table. She connected with the inhaler. And the needle was shifting like crazy. She was completely still. It was like a painting of a vase. She just lay there, and the gas traveled fast through the dorsal spine and down and around the anal cavity. Her cranium. It was really great, man. The gas had inflicted her entire spine with the elements of a voluptuous disease.

0: DJ, Mr. Mellow, Randy J. Fisher here, hosting Pleasure Tantrum every Wednesday morning, 9 to 11. It's cool, calm, and mellow. That's Pleasure Tantrum every Wednesday morning, 9 to 11, on Radio Western.
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3: 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This is the Reverend T.A. Lyle, and you are listening to Omnibrow, Modagogo Music for the Masses. Tonight's episode is called Nothing But Flowers, Music That Blooms. Everything from 2 to 6 a.m. has to do with flowers. That last set opened up with Patti Smith's Poppies from Radio Ethiopia in 1976. Sturgill Simpson, It Ain't All Flowers from 2014's Metamodern Sounds in Country Music. And I'm telling you right now that that title is no lie, because Sturgill Simpson, Kentucky native, takes country music to places that it really doesn't want to go, and that's a good thing. So if you ever get a chance to listen to Sturgill Simpson, I suggest that you take it. Joni Mitchell with the title track to 1972's For the Roses, and out of Quebec, Jean Laloup, Petite Fleur, a cover of a song by New Orleans jazz man Sidney Bechet. It's from a 2002 album called La Vallée des Repetitions. And then from London, Ontario, The Counters. They had a 2012 LP called This Doesn't Mean We're Friends, and you heard a track called Prairie Rose. And one of the members of The Counters, playing electric guitar on almost every track, is Robert Charles Dunn, who most of you will remember as the sartorially elegant and well-spoken Englishman who used to run the Village Idiot record store, and recently retired, and had many, many years of visiting the Village Idiot and having grand conversations and doing some great crate diving. Robert always had some really good suggestions about things to pick up. And we close the set with Nothing But Flowers by Talking Heads from 1988's Naked, one of those post-apocalyptic ditties that they excelled at so wonderfully. I'm going to open up the next set with, I think, four songs that have to do with black flowers, which, I don't know, I don't see them that often, but apparently a lot of people like to write songs about them. So, start off with a big-time favorite, Yo La Tengo, out of New Jersey. One of the best live bands you will ever see. Anytime you get a chance to go see Yo La Tengo, do it. Anyway, this is Yo La Tengo, Black Flowers, from 2006's I Am Not Afraid of You, and I Will Beat Your Ass.

0: I'm DJ Cherry, and I'm gonna K-pop your cherry. 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
4: 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You're listening to Omnibrow, and tonight's show is entitled Nothing But Flowers, Music That Blooms. Everything from 2 to 6 a.m. has to do with flowers. We had, in that last set, Yola Tengo's Black Flowers from 2006's I Am Not Afraid of You and I Will Beat Your Ass. The Art of Time Ensemble, a musical conglomerate out of Toronto, well worth a listen. In 2009, they did an album of covers featuring the vocal prowess of Sarah Sleen, and I played the title track from that CD. It's called Black Flowers. The Dead Tongues, Black Flower Blooming from 2016's Montana. The creative driver of the band, The Dead Tongues, is a guy called Ryan Gustafson, who's a multi-instrumentalist and vocalist, who also plays with the North Carolina band, His Golden Messenger. I saw them play in Toronto the night after Donald Trump was elected in 2016, and they did a superset, and Ryan Gustafson was great, but the entire band spent most of the evening apologizing for what their compatriots had done the previous day down in the States. John Cale with Black Rose from 1985's Artificial Intelligence. Sneezy Waters, an Ottawa musician, who I think is best known for a show that he mounted in the 70s called Hank Williams, The Show He Never Gave, which was turned into both a stage production and a film. And it was, he played Hank Williams Sr. And if he hadn't died in the back of the Cadillac on New Year's Eve, it would have been the show that he gave the next day. An excellent production. In any case, he had a 1978 album called You've Got Sawdust on the Floor of Your Heart, and I played Lace and Pretty Flowers, which is his cover of a great tune by Willie P. Bennett. R.E.M., The Flowers of Guatemala, a short tune from 1986's Life's Rich Pageant, and we closed with The Cramps, Daisies Up Your Butterfly from 1990's Stay Sick, Long Live Psychobilly. A couple of songs to open up the next set to remind us that some of the prettiest flowers around are classified as weeds, which is sad, really. I think my favorite flower of all time is chicory, which is that flower that's just a beautiful shade of blue that you see growing along the verge of all of the highways in Ontario. It's just a fabulous shade of blue. And I think back during wartime, when it was hard to get a lot of things, including coffee, chicory was used as a coffee substitute. Anyway, it's just a beautiful flower. Toronto musician Pete Moss put together a CD in 2019 called Plants Rock, and it's all about flowers and plants, and this is his song called Chicory.

right in his darling little house. I was going in the front door just as he was rushing out the back. He got away again. I ate a cookie which said, "Eat me," and grew so big inside the house, I nearly raised the roof. I reached out through a window down to the garden and found a piece of carrot which cured me of being such a giant. In a moment, I was no taller than the grass on the lawn and on easy speaking terms with the flowers.

I met a caterpillar who blew alphabetical smoke from his pipe and talked incessantly in rhythm. He got me back to my proper height with a magic piece of mushroom. And I was getting lost in the woods all over again when who do you suppose jumped up from nowhere? Why, the famous Cheshire Cat, grin and all. When I asked him if he'd seen the rabbit, he kept disappearing and dodging the issue. Sometimes all I could see were his teeth in the dark forest, which was absolutely no help at all.

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3: 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This is the Reverend T.A. Lyle, and you are listening to Omnibrow. Tonight's show is called Nothing But Flowers. Music that blooms everything from 2 to 6 a.m. has to do with flowers. That last set opened up with Pete Moss with a song called Chicory from his 2019 CD, Plants Rock. He's from Toronto. And again from Toronto, the Weather Station, a.k.a. Tamara Lindemann, Yarrow and Mint from one of her first albums called All of It Was Mine. And I played both of those tracks to remind people that what are commonly referred to in a disdainful fashion as weeds are quite often very pretty flowers, especially chicory, which I think is my favorite flower of all time. Johnny Hodges, A Flower is a Lovesome Thing, from one of his solo small group efforts, Everybody Knows, from 1965. Johnny Hodges played alto sax in the Duke Ellington Band for decades. He was a mainstay of the Duke Ellington Band. And every once in a while, he would sort of go on a hiatus and put together small groups of people that he knew in the jazz world. And all of his stuff is really great. I hesitate to ever call someone the best at anything, but I think everyone has favorites, and it usually has to do, musically, it has to do with the tone that they achieve on their instrument. And I would have to say that Johnny Hodges is my favorite alto saxophonist of all time. And he was joined on that song, which is a composition by Billy Strayhorn, who played second piano and was the main arranger for the Ellington Band. But he was joined by Paul Gonsalves on tenor saxophone, Ray Nance and Cat Anderson on trumpets, Lawrence Brown on trombone, Jimmy Jones on piano, Ernie Shepherd on bass, and Grady Tate on drums. Tom Waits with Flowers Grave from 2002's Alice, and then Alice in the Flowers with All in the Golden Afternoon, taken from the original soundtrack to Walt Disney's 1951 animated feature Alice in Wonderland. Alice was played and sung by Catherine Beaumont. Ex-Monkey, Mike Nesmith with Flowers Dancing from his 1994 album called The Garden. And we closed with Dot Allison, a Scottish singer, with Moonflowers from a 2023 CD called Consciousology. Open up the next set with Laura Cantrell, the title track to a 2002 album called When the Roses Bloom Again.

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Wouldn't mind that much if you were wrong like you.

0: Look up! 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A UFO!
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6: 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Tonight's Omnibrow is entitled Nothing But Flowers, Music That Blooms, and everything from 2 to 6 a.m. has to do with flowers. That last set started out with the title track to Laura Cantrell's 2002 album When the Roses Bloom Again. Children of Celebrities with Boneyard Flower, taken from a compilation called Cavalcade of the Scars, Volume 2, which is put together by a bunch of musicians on Vancouver Island to pay tribute to the musical influences in their lives. So Boneyard Flower was originally written and recorded by Canadian artist David Chenery, and Children of Celebrities like him a lot. Wise Blood, a.k.a. Natalie Mehring, with God Turn Me Into a Flower from 2022's And In the Darkness, Hearts Aglow. And then two by H.C. McIntyre, a.k.a. Heather McIntyre, who started out with an alt-country band called Mount Moriah and then went out on her own as H.C. McIntyre, and also gets a great deal of session work because she is a fabulous lead guitarist and slide guitarist. But I did two from her, Yellow Roses from 2018's Lionheart and Rose of Clover from 2023's Every Acre. And close the set with Mark Berube and the Patriotic Few. He works out of Montreal. And you heard a track called Flowers on the Stones from 2008's What the Boat Gave the River. So I'll open up the next set with something that's a little bit different. The Mothers of Invention, headed by Frank Zappa, were always contrarians. And in 1967, at the height of the Summer of Love, they put out an album called We're Only in It for the Money, which parodies Sgt. Pepper's Lonely Hearts Club Band with their cover and basically tromps all over the hippie movement that was flourishing in 1966, 67, and kind of into 1968. But this is a track from We're Only in It for the Money, and it's called Flower Punk.

Girl like you doing a place like this. I'm from a rock and roll band.

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4: 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This is the Reverend T.A. Lyle, and you are listening to Omnibrow. Tonight's show is entitled Nothing But Flowers, Music That Blooms. Everything from 2 to 6 a.m. has to do with flowers. That last set opened up with the Mothers of Invention, Flower Punk from 1967's We're Only In It for the Money. Big Brother and the Holding Company, Janis Joplin's original band, Flower in the Sun, from a 1968 concert called Live at the Carousel Ballroom. Jeffrey Foucault, Cross of Flowers, from a 2004 album called Stripping Cane. He's a Wisconsin artist. The Essex Green out of Brooklyn with a 1999 album called Everything is Green, and you heard a song called Primrose. Western swing was a huge thing in the States through the 1920s, 30s, 40s, and really into the 50s. It combined country and Western music with big band music, hence the name Western Swing. And one of its main proponents was the Texas native Wills, who toured with an outfit called Bob Wills and his Texas Playboys. So you heard New San Antonio Rose, a 1940 cut taken from the essential Bob Wills. Sarah Harmer, Burlington native, great singer, great artist and a political activist. She's very involved with trying to stop further deterioration of the Niagara Escarpment. You heard Oleander from 2005's I'm a Mountain. Royal Trucks, Blood Flowers from their self-titled debut in 1992. They were a duo comprised of Neil Haggerty and Jennifer Harema out of Washington, D.C. And we closed with a live cut by the late, great Townes Van Zandt, Dead Flowers, the cover of the Rolling Stones song from Sticky Fingers, taken from 1991's Rain on a Conga Drum, live in Berlin. Open the next set with one of my favorites, Willie Nile, the greatest thing going in New York City, and that's saying something.

They die in the winter in Chicago. The cold takes them away. It sweeps in off the lake and off they go. Has done for centuries now. Some of them died in the stockyards in Chicago or in backyards full of rusted jungle gyms and old stoves and snow. Some in overheated houses out in the winter woods. Others in their duck blinds or in their leaking boats when they sank in one of the icy Great Lakes. It was in the winter, last winter, when I heard that my mother was dying. And so I had to go, and I was kind of worried, so I talked to Father Pierre, who's a priest, a converted Egyptian Jew, a playboy who loves elegant things and has a book collection of 30,000 books. And he's such a smart guy, and so I said, "Listen, I have a really big problem. I'm going to see my mother, and she's dying, but I don't love her." And Father Pierre said, "Okay, well, just bring her some flowers and tell her you've always cared about her." And I thought, I can do that. Besides, you really don't want to lie to someone who's dying. But when I got there, they were rushing her around in a gurney, and I didn't have time to get the flowers, and it was loud and confusing, and there wasn't a single moment to say, "You know, I've always cared about you." And then all of a sudden, she was dead.

0: Thanks, as always, for tuning into and locking on to 94.9 FM Radio Western. This is the Reverend T.A. Lyle, host of Omnibrow, ready to say goodnight. Tonight's show was entitled Nothing But Flowers, Music That Blooms, and everything from 2 to 6 a.m. had to do with flowers. That set opened with Willie Nile's Faded Flower of Broadway from 2006's Streets of New York. The Nice with Flower King of Flies from their debut, The Thoughts of Emerless Dave Jack, in 1968. Drive-By Truckers, Plastic Flowers on the Highway from 2002 Southern Rock Opera, their double LP magnum opus based on the life of Lynyrd Skynyrd. Laurie Anderson, Bring Her Some Flowers from 2015's Heart of a Dog. She is basically a spoken word artist, but I really find her fascinating. Heart of a Dog is 27 spoken word pieces where she conflates the death of her pet terrier Lola with the grief she's experiencing from the loss of her husband Lou Reed and the loss of her mother, with whom she had an extremely fraught relationship. And Laurie Anderson's always worth listening to, I think. Hope Sandoval and the Warm Inventions, Wild Roses from 2009's Through the Devil Softly. Hope Sandoval was the singer for Mazzy Star. And many references to the Velvet Underground tonight. We had a song by founder member John Cale earlier. The Hope Sandoval and the Warm Inventions was actually on a compilation from Uncut Magazine that was 15 bands that were inspired in some way by the Velvet Underground. And the last set that you heard was Nico from the Velvet Underground, and Nitro and Nico in 1967. She went solo after that first album. And in 1968, she did the Marble Index, and you heard a track called Roses in the Snow. So thank you so much for listening to all these songs I love. I'll be back in 2 weeks' time with a new Omnibrow and a new topic. Until then, keep listening to music.
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0: Hey, how are you doing? It's Jonathan Whitford here. 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

Good morning, listeners. My name is Melissa Unano. Jose is not here right now. He had to leave a little early. But I'm one of the co-hosts of the show that starts from 9 a.m. to 11 a.m., the Assyrian Radio of Canada. We will officially be taking over at 9 to 11 o'clock this morning. But for now, we'll put some songs on that have a little bit of Assyrian and Spanish for you. So this is a new one. I hope you enjoy it.

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0: Oh, Nawar Ramo, Harta Asher Besergis, Harta Sara Baden. Shmim Dennis Mariat El Ahume, I'm in Otsi Arbat Bata FM, in Preskala Ashraya.

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0: Picture yourself a feeble little horse running in circles around town. 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
1: 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It's cool, calm, and mellow. That's Pleasure Tantrum every Wednesday morning, 9 to 11, on Radio Western.
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0: respect. It's the Butcher. 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
1: About time that I got my respect. It's the Butcher. Yeah. Cold world. Griselda. You know what I mean?
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1: 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When I show up, I'm on 10, not 9.

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1: 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It's a flying saucer! A UFO!
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All right, man.

All of us have something to say, but some are never heard. Over 7 years ago, the people of Watts stood together and demanded to be heard. For over 6 hours, the audience heard, felt, sang, danced, and shouted the living word in a soulful expression of the Black experience.

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through the telescope, will I get a visit? Looking at my phone, start going through the images, looking in the mirror, I can see an image, I can see a body, I can feel a difference, a thing called time, yeah, I track it with the digits, satellite business, I was in space, communication with the energy, for forgiveness, communication with the energy, disappearing, communication with the memory, reappearing, the love and the care and the words I was given, the memory is fading like a dream, but I'm carried by spirit and I'm back looking in it, through the eyes of my child, I can see an inner vision, through the eyes of my child, I can see you in my vision, through the eyes of my child, I can see an inner vision, through the eyes of my child, I can see you in my vision. 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

0: Hi, I'm Veronica, the host of The Cat's Meow every Tuesday at noon. 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

They never find the guns, but the sewers do. 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
1: 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And that'll be a run of about 4 yards. And what's this? It looks like they're bringing a radio out on the field.
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I would rather give y'all my soul, I don't have to sell it. Might take a off your rap, Mount Rushmore after I scale it. Blue strips, when I do hit the strip, no, we f***ing it up like Elvis. No broke talk, go talk, money talking to me like I don't need no mother therapist. Brought it right back to the crib like it's nowhere else to go.

That was 2015.

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Some place to be. 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

Yeah. Trying to stay winning. You know? What's up, man? Been a pleasure, man. Let's do it. That's my boy, boy. That's my guy. Yeah.

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We're fighting to defend every job, building new nuclear facilities, speeding up approvals, diversifying our trade, bringing opportunity and good jobs home. Because this province doesn't just sit

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I'm your DJ, DJ V. Have an exciting program for you.

0: Yes, Massive and Crew, in the studio with me today is the wonderful Brenda Guzman of London Reggae Fest. How are you doing today, Brenda?
1: I'm doing great. I'm enjoying the weather out there. It's nice, and
2: I know a couple of people have allergies, but it's better than the cold. And you know what? We have a festival going on in the weekend here. We have Island Fest going on. It's been going on since Thursday and is going right through until Sunday. So that's always nice to go out and enjoy all these festivals happening in the city. As always, we have DJ Desperado for any weddings or bookings or events.
0: I'm telling you, it's kind of a crazy day in the studio here. Just getting everything together. I thank London, Ontario for being patient with us. But in the meantime, we have Island Fest happening down at the Covent Garden Market. Can you tell us a bit about that?
2: Yeah, I think it's like a Caribbean cultural event. So they have all these different artists coming up. They've got a steel band and also I think they have this act that I really want to go see. I think he throws fire. I can't remember the name exactly, but it's very interesting to go and have a look at.
0: Well, I tell you what, there is so much we have in store for you this program. We have so much to tell you about London Reggae Fest and the lineup coming up for September 19th and 20th. In the meantime, and between time, Desperado.

Massive, this is Legato out of Mississauga. He will be live at Canada Reggae Rise August 22nd. I'm push your legs shoulder. 8080 and Street, London, Ontario.

0: Smart 7 crew in the studio today is First Lady of London, Ontario, Brenda. And today we're going to be giving you a list of some of the confirmed acts that are on London Reggae Fest this year. So Brenda, as I give you some name, please let me know. Confirm. Let's start off with Little Hero.
1: Confirm.
0: Oh my goodness. The difficult thing that happened with Little Hero last year was his visa didn't came through on time.
1: That's right. It didn't come through. We've made sure this year.
0: London Reggae Fest is the one that's doing everything.
1: We're excited to have him on board. And he's excited to come.
0: Absolutely.
1: And I think a lot of people planned for him to be here last year.
0: Yes.
1: So they're also going to plan the trip over from Toronto, across southwestern Ontario, over to see him. So we're very excited.
0: Out of the camp of Cableton, the Fire Prophet,
1: yes,
0: we have Ja Vibes.
1: So we have
0: confirmed.
1: Confirmed.
0: You're supposed to be confirmed.
1: If you were in here, someone's dropping their coffee.
0: Okay. So, how about King Shadrach?
1: Confirmed. Confirmed.
0: Element Band.
1: Confirmed.
0: Oh my goodness. Halfway Tree Band from
1: Confirmed. New Brunswick, I believe they're from. If I got it wrong, I'm sorry. But they are Juno Award winners. They are North Reggae Award winners as well.
0: Wow.
1: So we are very excited to have them on board with us.
0: That sounds amazing. Yeah. Escalivi and the High Priest Massive.
1: To let you know, we have several bands on board, so we are very excited this year. We have four bands.
0: We have
1: eight bands.
0: Four bands per day.
1: Four plus times two.
0: So London Reggae Fest this year, it's two days.
1: 2 days. It's
0: September
1: 19th.
0: Saturday, September 19th, 4 p.m.
1: 4 p.m. to 12 p.m.
0: 12 a.m.
1: 12 a.m., sorry.
0: Yes.
1: And
0: Sunday.
1: Sunday, so 11 a.m. till 9:30 p.m.
0: Okay, that sounds amazing. I know one of my favorite DJ, this guy rocks. Neon Blacks
1: will be there.
0: Oh,
1: so it's like
0: goodness.
1: A fusion between, why can't I think of the name right now?
0: Jungle Mix,
1: yes,
0: Rave,
1: right.
0: A little bit of this and that.
1: Yeah.
0: And of course, our in-house musical curator, Desperado, is going to be there.
1: He will be there. DJ Desperado, you will be there.
2: Mad.
0: Absolutely. And you know, I must thank Covent Garden Market, because that is like the heart of the city that creates memories.
1: That is the hub. When we came to Canada in the 80s, there was different areas of the city that became everyone's hub. But like the last few years, the hub of the city has been the Covent Garden Market.
0: They have welcomed
1: different ideas, different presentations into the city. So they're almost like our mini city hall of music.
0: I must say thank you, Covent Garden Market. And
1: Downtown London. We want to thank
0: London.
1: Downtown London. They've always supported our event from last year.
0: Beautiful.
1: And the London Music Office, Community Foundation, and the biggest one is Tourism London.
0: We are so very
1: fortunate to have all of these organizations on board with London Reggae Fest this year and ongoing years.
2: Much love. And we like all the support out there.
0: Well, the good thing about London Music, our London Reggae Fest this year, is it's bringing in so much national acts, visitors that are coming in to experience London for the weekend, for the music.
1: And I also want to, we don't really talk about this portion because we're big on the music aspect of it, but our vendors come from, we've had Latin American cuisine on there. We're going to have different types of food there as well. So if you're a vendor, we still have openings available.
0: Yes.
1: You can always apply at londonreggaefest.ca. We have different genres of reggae, I guess.
0: I understand. That is beautiful. Well, If someone want to learn more about London, Ontario, where does he or she go?
1: So we want to encourage everyone, even if you're a Londoner, because this app, so it's My London app, and you can download it on your phone. So you are able to look for everything from a job to events that are happening within the city. You can post your events on there as well. So we want to encourage everyone to go onto My London app and just download. You can go on our website as well. There's a direct link on there for you to be able to download it right on there from our website. And we definitely, it's a really neat app to have. I downloaded it myself and I've been playing around with it, and you can pretty much find anything that you need to know about London. If you're coming from outside of the city, this is also helpful as well.
0: Beautiful. Well, we had the intention of having Jams in London here with us with an interview today, but he is so preoccupied with Island Fest that we're going to reschedule that for next week. We also had Comfort from Mississauga. Mm-hmm. So we're going to reschedule that for the moment.
1: But I just want to sneak something in there. Jamaicans in London, they're hosting an event August 6th. At the Aeolian Hall. So if you go onto their website, onto their social media, Jamaicans in London, or Jams in London, I think that's what they're called on Instagram.
0: We're going to talk some more about
1: that. Okay, all right.
3: Picture yourself a feeble little horse running in circles around town. You accidentally bump into a car seat headrest, but that doesn't stop you. You make a pit stop at the dentist to fix your teeth up, and before you head home to Magdalena Bay, you grab a frog from the pet store to keep you company. If this intrigues you, tune in to Running in Circles on Mondays from 6 to 7 p.m. for the best range of Indian alternative music around town.
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0: to make it from. Up in a Victoria Secret string pop. Huggy Rasta girl tight like a grip lock. Feel all the nipple them hard like a misty fuck. She never take
1: her. Yes, massive special shout out to Marco from United Cuts, downtown London, Ontario. Putta, how are you doing over there and up like seven?

If you got the chance, head down to Covent Garden Market. Island Fest is happening. Started yesterday, Friday. It's going on Saturday and Sunday. 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

You know, Massive, we have been getting a lot of engagement and a couple of questions. One of the things that we are going to be starting here at Canada Reggae Radio is a top 10 chart with the top Canadian reggae music. 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

0: in the studio with First Lady of London Reggae Fest. We're talking about some of the confirmed acts that we already have, including Little Hero, Ja Vibes, Esco Levi, and the High Priest Band, Comforts, Legato, King Shadrach. Brenda, tell me more.
1: Yeah, we also have a couple of local artists. So we have Party Chargers. We have
0: Kalel will be there. Kalel, I mean, I love the flow of Kalel. No, he has a vibe that's like the new trap dance hall.
1: Yes.
0: So he's coming with an excellent vibe. I love the tracks that he had sent and he intend to deliver to Londoners. You know, we also have S-Man.
1: S-Man, that's right. So he did the anthem as well.
0: Yes.
1: For the city, as well as our very own V Merchant will be there.
0: Absolutely, absolutely.
1: We can't leave him out.
0: And Chisholm, beautiful gospel.
1: That's right. So she's a gospel singer in London, and she was also part of our London anthem this year.
0: She did amazing.
1: Yeah.
0: And last but not least, as one of our local act, we have Red Lobster, but we don't know if Red Lobster is coming or not.
1: We have not confirmed him completely, but I'm
0: sure. So we cannot put a confirm.
1: We can't say confirmed yet. Okay. I can't put him on a flyer yet.
0: Okay. Now we have been talking about the band. We have been talking about the artists. We have not talked about the musical DJs that's going to be there.
1: I know. So this is, so definitely we have DJ Desperado.
0: Yes.
1: I think we have Diplomat Sound.
0: Diplomat. I'm going to say confirm. Diplomat, yes. Wherever you are, big up yourself. My bro, you have always been supportive of London. And of course, you continue to lively up the vibes. For any bookings, Diplomat is available.
1: Yeah. And I think we have DJ Cross coming in from Ottawa.
0: DJ Cross is going to be here. No,
1: he was here last year.
0: Yes.
1: Yeah, so we're having him again. And then we have one of our board of directors, DJ Ringo.
0: Johnny Ringo.
1: DJ Johnny Ringo will be here, and he's going to also support the festival by having his session there. So.
0: I know we are going to be having Sir B as one of the hosts.
1: Yes.
0: I know that. Yes, that's exciting.
1: I know where this is going to.
0: Yes. I know that we also will be having Johnny Ringo as part of our host.
1: Yes.
0: But we also
1: have Master T once again.
0: Absolutely. Big up yourself, Master T, wherever you are in this beautiful country of Canada. You have always been supportive of the Caribbean culture and the forwardness and growth of reggae music.
1: Yes, I think he's very excited to be part of this event. He reached out to us last year, and then we could not say no to him again this year. So he is just a piece of London Reggae Fest for right now.
0: Absolutely, I agree. Is there anything you'd like to say, Desperado?
2: Yes, this is a mad lineup, and I'm loving it. I just can't control myself. London, are you ready to come on out and support us? I'm telling you, this thing is not going to be normal.
0: I mean, Brenda, this is an amazing achievement for London Reggae Fest. Yes. You have one event back-to-back to August.
1: August 22nd, and then we're on foot again and going.
0: And the big grand finale. The journey begins with Canada Reggae Rise,
1: right,
0: August 22nd.
1: Yes.
0: The destination is
1: London Reggae Fest.
0: Absolutely. Absolutely.
1: And we want to make sure that everybody secures their hotel stay. So London Reggae Fest, we have partnered up with the residents in London. And we last year, we actually had no one could book a hotel stay.
0: It was all booked out.
1: Do you remember?
0: Eh?
1: Yeah.
0: Yes.
1: It was all booked out. I think there was one hotel that offered an $800 stay. So
0: yes.
1: We don't want anyone to run into that this year. We want to make sure everybody's securing their hotel stays for that weekend. For whatever reason, it's just a busy weekend, the last little bit of September. So
0: we're offering
1: a discounted rate.
0: Yeah. So. Thank goodness for the Marriott Inn.
1: Residents in London. So they are. So Nadia, the general manager there, and Brent. So they've helped us out with a discounted stay for anyone that's coming from out of town, or even if you're in town and you want that nice little getaway.
0: Absolutely.
1: Why not? You know.
0: Yes. I tell you what, massive London is inviting you for an amazing music. Come for the music and stay for the weekend, September 19th and 20th. In the meantime and between time, this is the Article Sound.

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0: Oh my goodness, this is Jigsy King. Jigsy King will be our featured act at Canada Reggae Rise. Oh my goodness. Brenda, tell us all about this excitement.
1: Yes, so we're very excited. He's coming in from Jamaica as well. So he's coming in and he's going to give everyone a show. He's very excited. We have been working on it for a little bit with him.
0: Yeah, Jigsy King, I had a chance to talk with him today in the studio with Barris Harmon, doing amazing work and looking forward to coming and delivering something amazing to Londoners. August 22nd, massive, it's a free outdoor community event,
1: yes,
0: supported strongly by the City of London. So definitely massive, come through.

Big apology from our music curator. We're having some technical difficulty in the studio today. That is the reason why some of the songs are irregular. But in the meantime, we continue to give you good vibes.

0: Yes, yes, yes, me people. I'm telling you, all Domino's players, please walk out, march out. And all the Ludo players, I want to come out, come support the thing, you know. I don't want to wait till tomorrow, man, you know. I want to know today, tomorrow, next week. Come out and support the thing.
1: Special thanks and big up. You know, there was a community leader. I keep speaking of him, Mr. Ozzy.
2: Oh, may yes, he rest Mr. in peace. Ozzy,
1: is someone
2: yes.
1: that I loved and appreciated.
0: Much love.
2: Yeah.
1: So all the Domino players used to be there. If yes. they're not at Mr. Ozzy, they're at Ghost, right?
2: Yeah.
1: So Ghost, wherever you are at, we plan to have 3 Domino tables August 22nd for all the Domino patrons. We plan to have 2 Ludo boards. And if you know what that is, come on out. The event begins at 3 p.m., but we will be there from 1 p.m. Come on out in full joy.
0: And beer.

For the best taste in Jamaican cuisine, I want you to head over to Richmond Mundi's Restaurants. For the best in Caribbean cuisine, jerk chicken, fried chicken, red peas, and boy, may I tell you, them are going good.

0: Special big up to Nadia. Nadia is the new director.
1: The new she's going to be the board of part of the board of the directors for London Tourism, September of 2026. So this year.
0: Amen. They are doing great things in London, Ontario here.
1: They are.
0: You know, residents are rising up to the positions of leadership.
1: Yes, yes. And she is a great leader. She does a lot of work within the city, the community. If anyone knows how to network, it's Nadia.
0: And you know what? Leaders are taking on the duty of being responsible to the commitment that they have made, whether to the community or to the city itself. So I want to say congratulations to Nadia. And congrats. I must say thank you, London, Ontario, for being so supportive of your residents.
1: Yes, yes. I think London supports their residents quite a bit. And that's the only thing that we can say. Like, we've had a great experience with them. So,
2: yes, and I love the growth of London. The people that is coming in and things looking very, very exciting right now.
0: Beautiful, beautiful. And once again, as the program goes on, London, Ontario, Canada's City of Music, UNESCO City of Music, invites everyone for an amazing close of the summer London Reggae London Fest, Reggae September Fest. 19th and 20th.
1: I think we're the closers of the festivals.
0: Of the festivals for the year, huh? I am telling you. And August 22nd marks the beginning of the journey, the start.
1: The beginning of the journey for Canada Reggae Rise. Our contestants are all very excited. You know, we listen to their music.
0: Oh, my goodness.
1: It's great music. So,
0: and we have to thank our listeners for being so supportive, because many has reached out to the platforms of these contestants, and they have been supporting, liking, sharing. And you know, this whole program began with wanting to help build an ecosystem in Canada's reggae, and I think we are achieving this by the engagement that is happening. In the meantime, I'm between Time Massive and Crew. Here is another big tune. This is I Knowa
3: somebody worse than you.
0: Toronto.
3: You could have worked on the farm. Somebody worse than you.

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0: Fancy Susie, anyone named Jice. Shot me in the back of them a bone bad light.
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Angus Music Festival is beginning 2027, and London Reggae Fest will be supporting that big time. 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

0: Massive, we apologize today for the technical difficulties. Next week, we will be having our live interviews continuing. And I'm telling you, we have some great lineup for you. 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
1: Yes, that's right. 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We want to wish you a great weekend. 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
0: And I want to say thank you to the City of London for being so supportive. Because of London, Ontario, we are able to expand into Angus, Ontario, for a new festival starting 2027. 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
0: Absolutely. 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
6: Dr. Roper, the major man from the veteran. I bust it on this one. Read him up.

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0: Ready word. 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Yeah, the 6-3.
1: Of course.
0: Round with a rich team. And it keep them out when it chips squeeze.
1: That's the name of the rhythm. That's the name of the rhythm. Big breeze.
0: Big breeze.
1: He's a Casper.
0: Town, yeah, the 6-3.
1: Where's a Casper? Long time.
0: Cap of them, brother. I listen to them.
1: Leave it on crew.

I play a Jamaican artist? Can I play a Jamaican artist? Reside now in Toronto. What I'm talking? My Argentine brethren,

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1: Sure, man, tell him, man. I want to say some things, man. This is.
0: Just run out of gas. I want to go on.
1: You know what?
0: Jesus Christ. Yo, hold on, man.
1: Me not go hype.
0: You have to go check it.
1: I'm blocked same time. No way.
0: You don't look good.
2: Can't drop peace and can't buy gas. Me use a fi clean and mummy have a trash. Unfit the food, you my mummy, they not that.
1: No way.

0: I saw that. Where are they bad from? You don't got it down. Go on, you hear that? I would have on the line. My dad starts set, don't lock off the stove. All time kitchen now, wash off.
1: Easy, Johnny. The point.
0: Them knows.

0: crocodile, but
1: not tell me, tell them. Say it again.
0: Crocodile badness of it on la.
2: Dr. Roper.
0: I saw that. Where are they bad from? You don't got it down. Go on, hear that. How would that from the lunch? My dog start set. Don't lock off the stove. All time kitchen now wash off your clothes. 70. Them nose.

Akinya, I want to hear an artist from Canada. She said, anyone?

Martin's show. Try to get you some requests, you know. Well, it's 519-661-3600. Read a Restore 94.9 FM. Like you don't know. She says she wanna hear. Navlet says she wanna hear a Canadian artist. This next is Leroy Gibbons. 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Actually, he's a Jamaican.

0: You see me kill one sound? The next sound can't come, you know?
1: It seems like you're hungry.
0: Only one sound in the world challenge, you know?
1: I set it up.
0: Only one sound.

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1: Oh, that's me.
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1: That's him.
0: I don't know that.
1: Sure. That's a

0: Let them know, let us know.
1: Dr. Roper, eat a big bad song. No, eat a song, be saying about a taste me, yeah. Cause if they ever
2: taste it, Dr. Roper,
1: how? Must be Malibu, man. No counterfeit, man. Original blueprint, man. No slicing, man. Yeah, man.
0: Will you get Malibu, I tell you?
1: CHRW Radio.
0: Of course.
1: 94.9 FM, man. A Canada, man. I'm the original Malibu, man. No counterfeit, man. Me telling you this, man. Is that you, yeah?
0: You have some AI thing out there, man. You have some AI. Cha.
1: Yeah, man. Dr. Roper, don't say a word, but know say you're proud. Because you're
0: every time.
1: Yeah, man. And them, the song where they know them via manners. Because they have some look up.

In my mix right now, I have KGA. I'm so bad. I know the last the A stands for apparel. The KK. She's supposed to fold those shirts, Mattel Man. Custom builds, designs. Anything you want to write on your shirt, and I mean anything you want to write on it, she write them for you, you know. In style, also into Roman letters, also into any language you want to write it into. French letters, cha. It's Dr. Pashaw, Mattel and Dawson, KGA Apparels. She's in the mix right now. But guess what? What are some tune right now, and then later on we might hear from the voice of KGA. She's not going to leave it until she says something, right? Here it is.

these songs. You can't play once, you play twice. 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If you're not planned for that. Who that, Russ? Russ, Russ? Long time, Russ? The one time boss? Bless up,

Easy done, Mafia. So if you call me 519-661-3600. Done, Mafia. Big, big artist, I tell you, man. You don't have to bring those new rhythms, you know?

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Wash pan. 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You are, you know, skip, skip, skip, skips. Yeah.

0: One is here right now. Check my tele, man. Daddy, y'all. It called Tick.
1: We close.
2: Okay, and we close.
1: Come on, man.
2: Tick.
0: Tick. Hey, Tick.
3: Tickers. Love it when the yell them tick up in a close. Gallop

Weezy Dawg from New York City. I can't believe my guest is here. And she don't want to say nothing at all. Am I hurt? Of course I'm hurt. She don't want to say a thing at all, you know. Probably shy, cold feet, I don't know why. Right?

t-shirts you want, true print, and I'm telling you, any design, anything you want written on your t-shirt, she'll give it to you. Anything she want to write. Oh, I don't mean anything. Anything excludes nothing, right? Anything excludes nothing. So if you want to write, yeah, I can say it on air. If you want to write love, I can say it on air. If you want to write like, I can say it on air. If you want to write success, you can write on air. But anything else? Cage Apparel, and the number is... Jeremy say he want to hear you sing. I'm waiting for her sing. Okay, yeah, she's also an artist too. She's also an artist, you know? One time Beanie Man was in Banford, she sing to Beanie Man happy birthday, you know. This one is called Adibidai.

big, big super big matter. 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

0: I'll tell you something. 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GPV, I'm going to tell you, man. 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
0: I'm going to tell you, man.
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2: 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Tell them this Dr. Roper.

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0: DJ Dynamite is here. Another more tone from 8 to 10 p.m.
1: Caribbean girl, man over tick, man over top, yeah. 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

0: to run off, call me Speedy. 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
1: 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I'm not going to comment on this song. DJ Dynamite. I'm not going to.
2: Don't do it.
1: I'm not doing it.
0: Hey, the wife of them, I got mad about that one here.

0: It's called Trinity Baby. You know the song? You know the song?
1: Absolutely not.
0: I'm joking. Okay. This song is very interesting. Very interesting.